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You're listening to 8-Track to 2K. I'm DJ Kieran, and today we're going to be playing some 90s and 2000s alternative and rock. To kick it off, up first is Ready to Go by Republica. The song was released in 1996 and had a major breakthrough in the U.S. market. In 2017, BuzzFeed ranked their Ready to Go number 37 in their list of the 101 greatest dance songs of the 90s. Here's Ready to Go.

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That was Superman's Dead by Our Lady Peace. Our Lady Peace is currently still touring and is celebrating their 30th anniversary. They're going to be going all over the United States and will be here in Colorado on October 13th in Denver. If you're interested in calling the station to recommend a song or just say hello, the number is 303-492-1190. Up next is Nine Inch Nails.

Denver listeners, my name is Ryan, and this is your Radio 1190 CU Boulder Campus Highlights Calendar for the week of Monday, September 14th. On Wednesday, September 16th, Pause for a Cause will be at the Visual Arts Complex Plaza from 1 to 3 p.m. with dogs from Lifeline Puppy Rescue. 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The Native Fall Foraging Series will be at Kittredge Central Multipurpose Room B from 3:30 to 5 p.m. on Thursday, September 17th. Lessons on foraging edible native plants will be provided, followed by an outdoor lesson on Thursday, September 24th at South Mesa Trail. On Friday, September 18th, Program Council is showing the movie Talladega Nights, The Ballad of Ricky Bobby on Benson Lawn from 8 to 10 p.m. Popcorn and concessions will be provided. Fisk Planetarium is showing Colorado Skies, The Fall Equinox on Saturday, September 19th from 2:30 to 3:30 p.m. There will be another showing on Sunday, September 20th. And that's a wrap on this week's Radio 1190 CU Campus Highlights Calendar. 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

0: Up next is Cult of Personality by Living Color. This song, after release, reached number 13 on the Billboard Hot 100. Although this song was released in 1988, I thought I would include it as it won the Grammy in 1990 for Best Hard Rock Performance. Living Color is also still together and actively touring. Here's Cult of Personality.
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1: That was Crush with Eyeliner by REM. Next, I wanted to play Down by 311. This song was what helped broke 311 into the mainstream and was their first number one single on the U.S. Billboard Modern Rock chart. This song was about thanking their fans and each of their band members for sticking along while they became popular. Here's Down.

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You're listening to Fix Your Hearts or Die. My name is Aoife. A bit of a late start today. We had the inaugural episode set of 8-track to 2K before this, so that was very exciting. I hope if you continued listening that you enjoyed that. Again, you're listening to Fix Your Hearts or Die. We're going to start it off with a song by Biba Dooby called Radio. So very on the nose. And then I'll get a little more into the theme of this set. So here we go, Radio by Biba Dooby.

Alrighty, so that was Radio by Biba Doobie. That is off her new album titled Pylon, which just came out on Friday. The theme for today, I'm going to be playing a lot of new music. I feel like we just had a monsoon of new music, at least from artists I personally love. So this set list was like my... little technical difficulties here, sorry. I feel like we just had a monsoon of new music, so this set list was my little homework assignment to, you know, give myself time to really sit down with all this great new music and pick out some good ones for you all to enjoy. Yeah, I don't know. I'm someone who is really tapped into pop culture. I, like, love watching all the shows, listening to all the things, all the podcasts and things, and I've just felt so overwhelmed with everything in a good way. Like, tons of new music on Friday, and as of late, new Survivor season starts on Wednesday, which is pretty lit. Dancing with the Stars, I just started watching, and that was lit. That's like a culture I'm not familiar with at all, and it was a lot. It was really overwhelming. They're dancing, and then there's also dancers that dance in between that aren't competing on the show, and then the hosts of the show also dance. It was kind of overwhelming, but it was awesome. What else? New Traitors season. All sorts of stuff. So I'm getting off track. But anyways, I hope you enjoyed that song by Biba Doobie. Next up, we're going to do a song from Horsepower. I love Horsepower. That was really loud into the mic. But this song is called Do You Think You Can Live Without Dying Every Day? This is a new single. Their new album comes out on, I believe, November 20th. Yes. Yeah, Horsepower is great. You can definitely check out. I believe that Horsepower can take over the world with amazing indie rock music. But enough for me. Here is Do You Think You Can Live Without Dying Every Day by Horsepower. Hope you enjoy.

All right, so that was Do You Think You Can Live Without Dying Every Day by Horsepower. For that, we heard Radio by Beeba Doobie. I'm coming back in because the next song has a little bit of a funny story. So this is a new track from Lizzie McAlpine. She just released an album also on Friday. You're going to hear a lot of that. A lot of albums came out last Friday. It was crazy. So this, if you're just tuning in, this set list is all pretty much all new music, kind of just to pick out the good ones of all this overwhelming amount of media. So next song is A Car Wash and A New Pair of Pants, two back-to-back really long song titles. Not really long, but pretty long. But yeah, this one has a cool story. Basically, Lizzie McAlpine had written this song. She played it for a friend, and then he basically was like, hey, this sounds exactly like a Nick Drake song. And apparently, while she was writing, she had been listening to a lot of Pink Moon, but she hadn't gotten to Brighter Later yet, his other album. And his song, One of These Things First, is the one of similarity. And she said she'd never heard the song before she wrote it. So it's kind of cool. She must have, like, channeled something in listening to Pink Moon and writing. So I thought that was really cool. Even cooler, she reached out to his estate, Nick Drake's estate, and they allowed her to credit him on the song, which is so crazy. I've been listening to Lizzie since almost the beginning, so it feels crazy for me. I can't even imagine how crazy that must feel for her. But yeah, I hope this song is appreciated by any Nick Drake fans out there, because I think it's a great one. So we're going to play A Car Wash and A New Pair of Pants by Lizzie McAlpine.

0: 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There I was, minding my own show. Then she walked in.
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0: I mean, for a girl like her, I'd donate everything.

was Suddenly by Susanna Joffe. Before that, we heard A Car Wash and a New Pair of Pants by Lizzie McAlpine. Forgive me, I'm about to switch over to our Mac because we've been getting a little annoying buzzing sound. I don't know if that's going through. So I'm about to be doing two things at once while I talk. So let me see if I can get this going. Yes, I can. Beautiful. Oh, that was amazing. Okay. Yay me. So, I hope you guys are enjoying so far. Up next, we have a song called Do or Die from After. This is from their debut album, which just came out again on Friday. They've had some singles. They've had an EP. Really great stuff. Very like early. I was texting my brother. He was like, it's very early internet core. It's definitely very like channeling an early 2000 sound that, you know, really makes me want to like walk around campus with my wire headphones and like go to Panera. I don't know. But we've had some really great singles, so it's very exciting to like officially have their new album. So this one's called Do or Die. Again, we're listening to all new music this time around. So I did hear word that my teacher from high school, Mr. Christensen, shout out Mr. C, he did want some Bowie. So maybe if we can get some really good Bowie recommendations in, I can squeeze it in. But I don't think he's releasing any new music, unfortunately. That got really morbid. I'm sorry. That was so sad. Anyways, there will be more Bowie to come. But for now, we're going to listen to Do or Die by After.

Turns out my transition was not a smooth journey. So I'm on mixtape for a little bit, and then we'll get back to the outro.

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That was Do It by Nelly Furtado. Before that, we heard Do or Die by After. Again, you're listening to Fix Your Hearts or Die. My name is Aoife. Today's set, we're playing all new music, pretty much all new music, because that last one was a bit of a cheat. Although Nelly Furtado's deluxe 20th anniversary edition of her album Loose did just come out very recently, like sometime this month. And so that was a little self-indulgent. It was the same original version, but I just love that song. It's so fun. So yeah, that was my little cheat. Actually, we're going way off the theme because the next song we're going to play is That's My Floor by Magdalena Bay. This is from their 2024 record, I believe, Imaginal Disc. And I was reminded of the song because I saw a really good TikTok edit of Milchek from Severance to this song. So I hope that if you're a fan of the show, you can picture him when you listen to this. If you're not a fan, Apple TV, baby. All right, this is That's My Floor by Magdalena Bay.

was I Will Eat My Heart Out in the Morning Light by This Is Lorelei. Before that, we heard That's My Floor by Magdalena Bay. Again, you're listening to Fix Your Hearts or Die. My name's Aoife. Today, we're doing a lot of new music. To a little recap, we've heard new music from, again, This Is Lorelei, the band After, Susanna Joffe, Lizzie McAlpine, Horsepower, and Biba Doobie. There's been a lot of new music within this last week, month, mostly all from last Friday, and more to come. So another tune that just came out, we have a new single from Saturn. Saturn is a great little indie twang kind of feel to their band. I saw them open for Hopalong with Frances Quinlan, and that performance was really great, and I was really excited to be introduced to Saturn because they've got a great little discography going on. So new single, I don't know if new album or EP to come, but it's a great one, so hope you enjoy.

Whole Thing by Saturn. Before that, we heard I Will Eat My Heart in the Morning Light by This Is Lorelei. I forgot my little shout out earlier. This Is Lorelei tune I wanted to dedicate to my dear friend and sister Athena, who loves This Is Lorelei. So I don't know if she's listening, but much love to Athena. And not to my brother. LOL. No, JK, I love my brother. Athena's my brother's girlfriend. Anyways. All right. So next up, we're going to be playing a little Carly Rae Jepsen. You're probably thinking, Carly Rae on the 1190 airwaves. What? But I don't play about Carly Rae Jepsen. And she just dropped a new album. It's really long. I just said I didn't play, but I also will admit I haven't made my way through it all because it's a lot of songs. But I picked out a pretty good one, at least in my opinion. This one's called That's Just Me. This is off her new album, Day and Night, which also came out on, you guessed it, Friday, because it was like the holy day of releasing new music last Friday. So That's Just Me by Carly Rae Jepsen coming up, and then we're going to follow it up with a little Wednesday. They just dropped a deluxe album of their album Bleeds. So hope you guys enjoy. Here we go. Carly Rae.

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That was Poison the Sound, the demo version. I actually think it's the only version that exists. Correct me if I'm wrong, but that was from Wednesday. They just did a deluxe version of the record Bleeds. It just came out last Friday. Before that, we heard That's Just Me by Carly Rae Jepsen. Yeah, both really great songs. The Wednesday demo is really fun. It's just like such raw vocals and so much more acoustic, and I mean obviously it's acoustic, but so much more stripped back than any of their other songs. It was just like, I feel like I could really focus on how beautiful the lead singer's vocals is in that demo in particular. It was probably not the best quality, but it was, I don't know, I hope you enjoyed it at least. Again, you're listening to Fix Your Hearts or Die. We're gonna wrap it up kind of soon, but we got a couple more songs for you. Again, we're doing a lot of new music this show, and it's been a lot of fun. Lots of new music coming out. Next up, we have a song from Slow Pulp. Their new record Melody came out on Friday, and this one is called Up to You. I had a really beautiful drive with my roommate and friend Audrey, and we listened to this front to back. It was great. Slow Pulp just has such great production on their vocals. It's very unique. So this is a great song, but I will admit I picked it. Excuse me. I will admit I picked it because okay, there's a song that it sounds similar to, and bear with me, it's from the stage production of Frozen, the musical, like, you know, the Disney movie, and they added this song to the musical that's called Monster, and it's like this crazy power ballad that Elsa sings, and you think like, oh, Let It Go, that's the power ballad,

No, this one is like so angsty, and it's like her grappling with like, if I die, is this all gonna end? And it's so dark and crazy. And Cassie Levi, who originated the role, is like really belting it out. It's crazy. So, anyways, I don't know why I'm talking about Frozen the musical, but this song, I don't know, maybe my twisted brain, like I think just the chord progression maybe is similar. I don't think Slowpulp had any knowledge of that being the case, but I should stop talking. This is Up to You by Slowpulp. Hope you enjoy.

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Thank you so much for listening to Fix Your Hearts or Die. Mixtape is playing over me. That is so rude. Anyways, thank you so much for listening, guys. Again, my name's Aoife. This has been really fun. We played a lot of new music. I hope you picked out some gems maybe that you'll like. I hope you also maybe are encouraged to, you know, go check out the rest of the albums. Some great stuff as of late. So I will be back next week, Sunday, 7 p.m. Tune in. I'll be here every week. I hope you guys had a great time. I know I did. So yeah, we're going to switch it over to mixtape. This is our handpicked by student DJs here at Radio 1190. They pick new music every week. So hope you guys enjoy. Thanks.

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0: 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We do. 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It's got behind-the-scenes station photos, info on upcoming events, ticket giveaways, and cat pictures. 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

0: left-footed. 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So big like a tractor. Go on, try and pick me up. Massive exit sign, denied. Stay, you idiot, have a good time. In the back of my mind, detective theme tunes and a really weird vibe. Learn from the best, toys, try and be kind. This is Sparta. No, it's not. Approach the stand, you coward, and dance. Voice of an angel, but no delight on the face of anyone. No wings. An ache on the spot where my kidney stones grow. Even after 600 dance lessons, still not got round to hitting the woe. I'm really trying though. What a package. What a deal. What a steal. Like kiss from a rose by seal. Can we break into the communal biscuits or what? I'm giving it my all over here, everything I've got. Getting close to coming in on the fall. Welcome to new members, come forward. I'm a regular here, proper stressing. I've got this wedding, mind bending. How you can spend your time focusing on things you don't even like and end up never improving at anything. Yeah. Yeah. Yeah. Can I stop you? I rewatched Game of Thrones. It's over 10 years old, yeah, yeah. You put the poison in a necklace. Yeah.
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0: Gotta catch up to my levels. 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

0: 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Ooh.
1: Turn me up then, run it up then. 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Chevy pedal to the ground. Everybody wanna try to kill the rabbit. Now you like a now. Dust ball, but in style, style. So I gotta keep switching up. 10 plus running millions up. I done knocked that 57 up. 100 million tears in the bucket. Set a sister, got him sucking. Minnesota Twins, Kirby Puckett, Bubba Nate's town, part-time lover. Oh, I knock knock boots in a drop top coupe for the clout, not the loot. Smacking in his mouth for the loot. If I ever see that. Academics, I'ma catch another lawsuit. 100 million tears in a bucket. Send a hit, I take it out the budget. You the most hated, then they gotta love it like 100 million tears in a bucket. Send a hit, I take it out the budget. You the most hated, then they gotta love it like. Yeah, Big Rabbit, Kane.

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Now come on, let's rock. Yeah, oh boy, that's some good singing right there.

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1: The young fox lived in a hollow with Mother Fox and Father Fox. It was deep in the winter, and food was scarce. The hungry fox then went to the...
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1: Poppy will be upset if she means that. As you don't. Mother always headstrong. I don't know her. Herself to tell you all. It's a take off.

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Did you know that Daft Punk are girls? 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

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Being a rock star takes up a lot of your time, I imagine.

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You think you rock hard? I hate you! We've got the hardest crooners out right now. Nat King Cole, Etta James, Dean Martin. No one's messing with Radio 1190. Eat trash, eat dirt, get out of here! We've also got Frank Sinatra! Hold your pacemakers, old people! We're the only station playing Sammy Davis Jr., Bing Crosby, and for the bad boys, Bobby Darin! 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

0: 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The misunderstood monster said,
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2: Welcome to Turnstiles from Radio Rethink. I'm Joel Davis. We have a lot of music to get to this hour, including selections from The Invaders, Clifford Gilberto, Buck Owens, Walter Martin, and Os Novos Criollos. Let's get it going with Ramsey Lewis.

Kenny Dope wrapping up the first set of music on this hour of Turnstiles with Get On Down. Before that, Spacing Out by the Invaders. And we began that set with Ramsey Lewis, Do What You Wanna. Still a lot of music ahead in this hour. Up next, Pixies.

0: Cha, cha, cha. 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
1: Ay, no más. Y ahí no más.

Denver Sweethearts, Devotchka there doing breakup song on Turnstiles. Tino before that, I Like It Mambo. Sean Lee's Ping Pong Orchestra gave us Punjabi Lullaby. And we also heard from Creations Unlimited and Pixies. Coming up in 60 seconds, Money Mark as Turnstiles continues.

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That's Restless from Clifford Gilberto, taken from an album called I Was Young and I Needed the Money. Money Mark, just before that, doing Pinto's New Car, and that's off Mark's Keyboard Repair. We've got time to get into one last set of music before we put the wraps on this hour of Turnstiles. If you're just joining us, welcome. We're exploring music from every style and era because there is a lot of music from every style and every era that we want to share with you. For example, here's something from Townes Van Zandt on Turnstiles.

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1: Over the past few years, to the traditional sounds of an English summer, the drone of lawnmowers, the smack of leather on willow, has been added a new noise.
2: What were the skies like when you were young?
3: They went on forever. We lived in Arizona, and the skies always had little fluffy clouds in them, and they were long and clear. There were lots of stars at night. And when it would rain, they were beautiful, the most beautiful skies, as a matter of fact. The sunsets were purple and red and yellow and on fire.

Arizona. And the skies always had little fluffy clouds in them.

Still see them in the desert.

Good morning, and thank you for listening. Welcome to the Power Hour. I'm your host, Timmy X. You just heard the track Little Fluffy Clouds by The Orb. I was reading up on this song, and the woman speaking is Ricky Lee Jones, and I guess her and her record company were not so happy about that. But what I find fascinating about this track is that the drum was actually Jumpin' to the Fire by Harry Nilsson, off the Nilsson Smilsson album, slowed down to 33 RPMs. So, again, thank you for listening. This is the Power Hour with Timmy X. We have an interesting show today. We're going to keep this vibe going for a while, then off to straight-up instrumentals and beyond. It was great following the Turnstile Show, and also to be followed by Isabel in Uncut Funk. We have lots of great shows today here at Radio 1190, so stick around.

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You just heard Take California by the Propellerheads. And before that, we heard Always Forever Now by the Passengers off their original Soundtracks album. That band was actually a side project by U2 and Eno. Next up, we have a song that's a riff, an expanded riff from another song. The original song is called Master Blaster by a band named Gong. And Steve Hillage was the guitar player in that band. And after Gong disbanded, he went on and he created this song off of the main riff from Master Blaster. So without further ado, I present to you Steve Hillage, the Glorious Ohm Riff.

0: You just heard Aphex Twin, a track called Alberto Balsam. And before that, we heard Steve Hillage with the Glorious Ohm Riff. 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

That was Santana with Soul Sacrifice. Next up, we're going to play a portion of Miles Davis on the Corner.

All right, you just heard Here Come the Warm Jets by Eno. And before that, we heard Transylvania Boogie by Frank Zappa, and started that set off with a bit of

0: It's 9 a.m. in Boulder, Colorado, which means that you are listening to Uncut Funk on Radio 1190, KVCU 1190 AM Boulder, K225, BS 92.9 FM Denver, and online at 1190.radio. I said something similar last week, but this week I'm feeling good because, you know, I'm finally coming down from a three-week sickness. So if you notice that I sound a little bit nasally, that might be why. That first song that you heard was I'll Be Faithful by TV Girl, and it literally has me sitting in this booth feeling like a junior in high school again because I never foresaw my 21-year-old self playing that on the air, but here we are. Today I am playing you some bops that I was listening to when I went abroad this past May. I had the privilege of going to Edinburgh, Scotland, which was my first real time leaving the country, and it was such an amazing experience. And we all know that music holds memories and just like sense memory activation, and I'm here to share that sense memory activation with you today. So I'll be playing a couple of songs that I listened to when I went abroad, as well as sharing some of my memories and some of my experiences and lessons I took with me along the way. That was TV Girl, and then we're obviously going to transition into some Morrissey. If you know me, you know I'm a little bit of a Morrissey freak, and you know when I was in the UK, I was feeling that Irish blood, English heart vibe. So we're going to kick it off with a little bit of Suede Head on this fine Monday morning, and stick with me. This is Uncut Funk.
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0: Hey y'all, this is Uncut Funk on Radio 1190. Thanks for tuning in with me. That last song that you just heard was Six Different Ways by The Cure. Prior to that was Reality in Motion by Tame Impala and Suede Head by Morrissey. That Six Different Ways song, if you're just tuning in, by the way, I am playing songs that I listened to when I was abroad this past May in Scotland, and we went on a Highlands tour one of the days with my entire group, and I just had my earbuds in and I was spamming Head on the Door by The Cure, and just that song as I was going through like rolling plains and lush green and like yellow hills, it was so beautiful and magical, and like now I eternally associate that song with Hairy Cows. One thing that I was thinking about my like abroad experience, which also kind of relates to last week's theme of my show, which was like presence and being where you are. I felt like when I was abroad, I had become this like idealized version of myself, and like I was comfortable spending time alone, and I felt very grounded where my feet were. And like now that I'm back at home, I like question, was that all because of my new surrounding? Was it because I was like alone and had the like ability to like let my best self shine through? Or is that a version of myself that truly does exist that I don't allow to come above the surface when I'm here and in my like home base? I don't know. It calls to question like a lot of ideas about identity and like when you pick and choose what parts of your identity you let shine through. But it's like those idealized traits always exist within myself. Why don't I allow them to come up? I don't know. Food for thought, and maybe I'll build up on that a little bit later in the set. But we're gonna keep the ball rolling with some music on this fine Monday morning. Like I said, I'm playing songs that I listened to while I was abroad in Edinburgh, Scotland for 3 weeks this past May. One of my favorite parts about the abroad experience was being able to meet so many random people. And the way I did that, like my favorite tactic to do so was playing soccer, or as they say in Scotland, football, with all of the Edinburgh locals. And I met young children who were from Egypt. I met like young college kids studying at the University of Edinburgh. I met so many like amazing people through one shared love of sports. And yeah, that was just an experience that I dwell on pretty often and one that I thought I would share. But yeah, I don't know. The kind of overlinking vibe of all of these songs is just like fun, community, reliance on self, and I don't know, being where you are. So I hope you can take that with you today. This is Uncut Funk. Up next, you're going to hear a little bit of Mac DeMarco, some Doors, Fleetwood Mac, The Monkees. It's a chill Monday morning, so stick with me.
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0: Oh, y'all don't even know what that song means to me. Like, that was Mystified by Fleetwood Mac. If you're just tuning in, this is Uncut Funk on Radio 1190, and today I am playing songs that carried my abroad experience this past May, which now that I'm listening to all of this music, I like am like, wow, this really is giving like American who has never left the country and is actively romanticizing their experience. But if that's what it is, you know, it freaking worked. Like, I was having a blast out there. Before that, you heard Stay Forever by Ween off of the White Pepper album, which I actually didn't listen to abroad. I just wanted to add it because there were a few songs that I did have to redact this morning for cursing FCC reasons. I played Love Is Everywhere I Go by Sam Phillips and Baby You're Out by Mac DeMarco, which that one is really, it is really giving like American abroad. But anyway, Mystified, I miss Scotland so much. And when I think about like just my experience, that song played such a big toll in it. I would like meander through graveyards and just take long walks through the city listening to that song. And now when I'm like anxious or I wake up and my like nervous system isn't regulated, I'll always like start my day by dancing around my room to that song, and it gets me right. I'm not gonna lie, y'all should try it out. I think I'm gonna play some Doors next. I've been playing samples by MF Doom that I'm talking over, so let's play a little bit of MF Doom. This is gonna be from the Avalanche's 20th anniversary disc 2 special MF Doom remix. Anyway, this is gonna be Tonight May Have to Last Me All My Life by MF Doom, one of my favorite songs of his. And then, yeah, I don't really know. I have a bunch of music, so we'll see what comes on next. This is Uncut Funk, Radio 1190. This is going to be Tonight May Have to Last Me All My Life, MF Doom.
1: ain't nothing but a thing, girl. Ain't nothing but a thing, you know what I'm saying? Come on through. Yeah, you know I got you. Take your coat off, let me get your shoes, take a load off. May I offer you some white wine, and may I say tonight you're looking mighty fine. Yup, as usual. About your boyfriend, don't let it bother you, even your fake man or baby father too. Your fingernails and your toe color. Don't worry, I'll be gentle as I massage your mental. You a grown woman, sensible. Make your own decisions. Let's get on this mission right quick. Turn the lights down. Throw on one of my t-shirts, it's like a nightgown. And would you like one of these? It's harmless. It'll make you feel real good, promise. I'll take one too, you know what I'm saying? It's nothing.

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1: And now, from the elegant pump room of the magnificent Palmer House, high over Chicago, asking that musical question...

0: This is I Only Feel Good With You off of the album Cosmic Messenger. And before that, I played Don't Call On Me by The Monkees, Tonight May Have To Last Me All My Life by The Avalanches featuring MF Doom, and Yes, The River Knows by The Doors. Oh, so beautiful, and let that paint the picture of what Scotland was to me. For you, you are listening to Uncut Funk on Radio 1190. That last song, or no, not the last song. I finished up with The Cure earlier in the set, probably a good 20 minutes ago, but you already know, because I am a Morrissey stan, I'm gonna have to put you guys in that Morrissey sandwich and play another song of his individual work off of the album I Am Not a Dog on a Chain. It's gonna be What Kinds of People Live in These Houses. I'm honestly a little overwhelmed because we only really have 15 minutes left in the set and I have a lot of good music to play, but I think after that I'm gonna transition into, I don't know, every song that I have left is an extremely differing weird vibe, but somehow we're gonna cram it all in the next 15 minutes. I think we got this. This is Uncut Funk on Radio 1190. Up next, you're gonna hear a little bit more Morrissey, maybe some 311, maybe some SZA. I don't know. We'll see. Bear with me, people.
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I know that this set is like scary in the sense that it is all completely random, but honestly, those are my favorite sets that I hear when I'm listening to the radio. So, you know, if you've been listening since the beginning of this set and you started off with a little bit of TV Girl and ended with some Sublime, I want to say thank you for sticking with me. 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This has been my unofficial Edinburgh set, what I listened to while I was abroad. Yes, I know it is a little bit all over the place, but the best music is. You can catch me every single Monday at 9 a.m. here on Radio 1190. And keep listening, because we have hours of music brought to you by great, incredible community members and students. We also have our award-winning news team on at 11 a.m. every single day of the week, and you don't want to miss it. I'm going to close the set with one more reggae song. This is going to be Beyond the Gray Sky by 311. A great song to take with you, good mantras, good ways of living, and you know, that's what I want to bring you guys on this fine Monday morning. I hope you have a great week and you are where your feet are, and be excellent to yourself and each other. Thanks for tuning in to Uncut Funk. Here is Beyond the Gray Sky by 311.

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to the home of funk, blues, jazz, and rock on Radio 1190. This is the second week, if I'm not mistaken, of the new time, which is not really a new time because I'm still playing music at 10 a.m. on Mondays. I just no longer am here from 9 a.m. to 10 a.m. So, but you guys are in good hands for that first hour with Uncut Funk. So yeah, let's get into some music here. Let's start off with Buddy Guy with Damn Right I Got the Blues.

Buddy Guy, damn right. I've got the blues off of his album of the same name, an album that is stacked with some really great guitar players. Mark Knopfler's on there. Jeff Beck is on there. That song is just Buddy Guy playing on all those licks in between the verses and the lines in the verses, but it is it's a really, really good album. Next up on the Funkin' Roll train, we have got a bit of a long jam on here. It is Goose. You guys know I like my Goose. We got Earthling or Alien played live at Mission Ballroom in Denver, Colorado. Strap in. They jam on this thing for quite a while. Enjoy.

Goose with Earthling or Alien played live in Denver. I love that jam so much. All 15 minutes of it. I think that song is going to be in the running in my top five songs played on my Spotify Wrapped at the end of the year. I play the whole 15-minute song often. I think it's so good. So hope you guys enjoyed that one as much as I do. Next up on the Funkin' Roll train, we got another live jam. This one's not as long, though. It's only about 5 minutes. Here is Extreme Heat played in Austin with The Hump.

Extreme Heat with The Hump played live in Austin. That was a really good groove they had going on there. Next up on the funk and roll train, it is Colorado Zone, Boulder Zone even, Big Head Todd and the Monsters with Fear, Greed, and Ignorance.

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0: 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I gotta introduce the kids to clean, clean rock and roll, Mama. 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

Bill Withers, who is he and what is he to you? That song's funny to me because every time Bill Withers says dadgummit, it reminds me of the Mater's Tall Tale from the Cars, like the Pixar Cars movie, the Mater's Tall Tale, little spinoff, little thing they did where Mater becomes a heavy metal rock star singing a song called Dadgum. I think it's really funny. It's that whole Mater's Tall Tale thing is really, really funny. It's a good time for sure. Next up on the Funk and Roll train, don't laugh. The name of this next song is Miss Poopy. I don't know why it's called that because it's an instrumental. But here is Jimmy Herring with Miss Poopy.

Cameo with Candy off of their Word Up album. And that brings us to about the end of the show. It is 10:50 here. I've got one song left for you guys. As always, thank you all so much for tuning in here on the Funk and Roll Train, the home of funk, blues, jazz, and rock on Radio 1190. My name is Paxton Haynes. That was a pretty quick hour that went by. I guess Goose will do that to you with their 15-minute jams. But thank you all so much for listening. I will leave you with some John Mayer playing with the John Mayer Trio, Pino Palladino, and Steve Jordan live at the House of Blues in Chicago off of his Try album. Here is the song, Try. Thank you all for listening, and I'll see you next week.

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1: The woodsman brought a small package of vegetables from his farm to the fox's hollow. 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

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It's Monday, September 21st. I'm Lily Dennis, and I'll be your host and producer for this morning's show. 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You'll also listen to today's episode of Yale Climate Connections podcast with Dr. Anthony Leiserwitz. And then we'll finish out our show with this week's concert calendar brought to you by 1190 producer Isabel Phillips. But first, the headlines. This week in New York, world leaders are planned to meet for the United Nations General Assembly. This meeting comes at a much-needed time as the war between Russia and the Ukraine still rages on, the Middle East still in turmoil, rising concerns in regards to artificial intelligence, and energy prices rising at unprecedented levels across the board. This assembly marks the last for United Nations Secretary General Antonio Guterres. He recently acknowledged these issues, stating, quote, "It would be hard to imagine a scenario as threatening as the one we're facing right now," unquote. The Secretary General has served two terms since 2017 as is set to step down from his role at the end of December of this year. He will kick off the event on Tuesday morning. On Sunday afternoon, an ICE agent shot and wounded a man in Austin, Texas. The Department of Homeland Security has since declared the man's condition to be stable after he was immediately sent to the hospital following the shooting. The department has also said that the man was, quote, "in federal custody pending removal," unquote. There is currently an ongoing investigation with FBI assistance on the ICE officer who was seen shooting the man in Austin. And that was all for the first half of today's show. We'll be back with more from our audio magazine after this quick break.

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1: Music pumped through the air as I pulled my car into the grassy lot outside of Yon Don, a three-day-long music festival in Buena Vista, Colorado, led by artist Pretty Lights. Myself and my colleague, Nick Merle, walked through the metal gate, mud smearing my sneakers as we made our way up the path, passing dozens of camping tents for people to stay in overnight, the music growing louder. Lights lined the pathway, the smell of horses tickling my nose for a brief second, before the air turned crisp again in the darkness. The venue was surrounded by trees, colorful light hanging low in the branches, purple, blue, and green, flashing like fairies. Inside the venue, hundreds of people packed around the stage off in the distance, the entrance surrounded by stands selling various food and beverages. I stopped to talk with Amber Barbella, who works for the sustainability program at the festival.
2: We are running the sustainability programming at Yon Don. So we have set up a system with recycling and composting and donations to try to get as much out of the landfill as possible.
3: Is this your first time working here?
2: No, this is our second year. I think it gets a little better every time.
1: I spoke with a woman named Angelica, who is wearing green cargo pants, light pink glitter adorning her cheeks, her brown hair sectioned into pigtails above her shoulders.
3: So what brought you out here tonight?
4: Pretty Lights. I love Pretty Lights. It's since I was 15. Believe it or not, 33. But yeah. Yes.
3: Are you camping here?
4: No, we got a lodge 8 minutes away.
3: Your first year coming here?
4: Yes. Yeah, I've never been here.
3: Okay.
4: Yes, I've never been to Buena Vista.
3: Yes.
4: I'm trying to convince my friend to come with me on Sunday.
3: Okay.
4: Yes. Tomorrow. I'm a registered nurse.
3: That's fantastic.
4: I work nights, so I'm scheduled tomorrow.
1: Levi W. works at the general store inside the venue.
5: I'm working in the general store.
3: Awesome. Good job. Do you like any of the artists who are playing tonight?
5: I like a lot of them, like Pretty Lights, Emancipator, Matty O'Neill.
3: Yeah.
5: Very good.
3: Is there anything that you want listeners to know about this event or even about the general store?
5: About the general stores, we try to have as much sour candy ready for you as possible and electrolytes.
1: I made my way over to the corner of the venue, watching as rows of painters move their brushes in various strokes, people crowding around to see.
6: My name is Madeline Nelson, and then my art name is CD Tesk.
7: I'm just part of the live painting team. It's been put on by Brett. It's a really good team, and I have been live painting with a couple of these people for a couple of years, and it's good to have everybody out here together.
3: How would you describe your artwork style or the painting that you're working on right now in front of you?
6: I feel like it's like the ethereal meets the grotesque or the erotic. So it's like I try to take these kind of more like transcendental places and combine them with a more visceral experience to like bring them both together in like kind of a weird psychedelic way.
3: Awesome. Is paint your primary medium? Or?
6: Yeah. Okay. Yeah, I also do like blacksmithing and stuff like that, but I usually do like oils, and then when I'm live painting, I do acrylic.
3: Okay, awesome. Do you feel like your artwork connects to the festival at all?
6: Yeah, I tried to make this one where I bring in the grotesque, but I'm trying to keep the colors light and airy and fun, because I feel like that's just the vibe that Pretty Lights brings, and so I'm trying to kind of bring that in with my own style.
1: I made my way closer to the stage. In the crowd, a man beamed his flashlight over a box filled with 3D-printed silver geometric necklaces for sale. I asked if I could interview him. He asked to be called Geo.
8: I've created forms that are not necessarily impossible, but virtually impossible to make by the human hand using modern technology to create jewelry that is like accessible and something that you can actually hold in your hand.
3: How'd you come up with this idea?
8: I've always been very, very fascinated in geometry.
3: Yeah.
8: And so for me, I see this kind of geometry in my mind, and I all the things that I've learned in life, like some of the geometry isn't originally my geometry, but I'm building off of the building blocks of my ancestors to create newer concepts in ways that was never thought possible. And also using studying like science charts and using like optical illusions, which are otherwise considered impossible objects for the most part, but using that as inspiration on ways that I could make the impossible possible.
3: Very cool. How do you feel like your jewelry connects to the festival, if at all?
8: I think that a lot of people have a vision for what this universe should look like. And so everybody is a visionary. And so we all have a different idea of what our version should look like, but we all have a common consensus that makes the universe the way that it is by necessity because it works for us. And so I feel like at this festival, a lot of people will recognize my vision for what I think this universe could look like. And so I wanted to pick a piece of the fractal that is the grander fractal of the universe, picking apart of a single figment of it and then producing it in a reality that we can all perceive it.
1: Walking back over to where the painting was taking place, I asked John Solomon what he liked about the festival, and he told me the vibes.
9: The killer venue, the family environment, just like welcoming everyone, super friendly, and it's great to just meet different people from different walks of life. It's awesome.
3: Yeah, is this your first time here?
9: Yeah.
3: Okay.
9: First time.
3: Awesome. And how would you describe the vibe? So, I mean,
9: chill. It's I mean, the like even the rain delay, like when the rainbow came out, everyone in the like campgrounds was like cheering, and it was just like awesome. All around a good feeling.
1: And John told me there's no better place to be than the mountains. For KVCU, I'm Juliana Krigsman in Buena Vista, Colorado.
0: And that was the co-director Juliana Krigsman at the Yandon Music Festival. Up next, we have an episode of the Yale Climate Connections with Dr. Anthony Leiserwitz. Today, he talks about flooding risks in Washington, D.C., and how that can possibly be alleviated. Here's Dr. Anthony Leiserwitz.
10: I'm Dr. Anthony Leiserwitz, and this is Climate Connections. A recent analysis shows that the risk of flooding in Washington, D.C. is worse than city planners thought. 2 years ago, the National Capital Region Transportation Planning Board, or TPB, found that many of the region's roads, rails, and bus stops were at risk of flooding. But something was missing. Many roads that locals say flood regularly did not show up as high risk. Catherine Raynone, a TPB planner, says that's because the group used FEMA's floodplain maps, which only look at flooding near bodies of water, like rivers. So they did a second study with new flood maps that take into account how heavy rain can cause floods and overflow storm drains far from rivers or streams.
11: 25% more roads and highway miles were at risk. There were 7% more bus stops at risk, 13% more rail stops, and 25% more rail line miles that were at risk.
10: The analysis also showed where the chance of flooding will grow as climate change brings more extreme weather. Raynone says this research can help officials prioritize flood prevention projects,
11: so that they can start to mitigate the impacts of extreme precipitation
10: and provide safe, reliable transportation across the D.C. area. Climate Connections is produced by the Yale Center for Environmental Communication. To learn more about climate change, visit climateconnections.org.
0: 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And for our final piece of today's audio magazine, you'll hear from Isabel Phillips with this week's concert calendar.
12: 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Tuesday, September 22nd, American Football performs at the Boulder Theater in Boulder. Wednesday, September 23rd, Alice Phoebe Liu performs at the Ogden Theater in Denver. Thursday, September 24th, Erykah Badu and Alchemist perform at Fillmore Auditorium in Denver. Friday, September 25th, the Commodores and the Spinners perform at Ford Amphitheater in Fort Collins. And coming up next month, electropop icon George Clanton plays at the Fox Theater in Boulder on October 31st. 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
0: 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Special thanks to Juliana Krigsman, Dr. Anthony Leiserwitz, and the Yale Center for Environmental Communication, and Isabel Phillips for their contributions to today's show. And another special thanks to Kian Kruger for producing the music you heard here today. 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

0: broken personalities and deities. And with no better angels than one nature, and nature's ways we toil and play. And now we're all stay and pay. But as human beings, our own imaginations and neighbors have infinity thinking, courage, a big, great state. Here's the phrase, a little three-word phrase. It's called, I'm all of you, but you never use another phrase. It's called, you say, I'll say it for you, I am sorry. I am sorry, I am sorry, I am sorry, I love you, I love you, I love you, I love you, I am sorry. I'm sorry, I'm sorry.
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1: From deep in the trees, the fox heard the chopping of the normal woodsman's axe. 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

1190.

far down the way. A pugilist with tight fists like that meme of Arthur lives on the type of street you wouldn't clock on your Strava. He's two parts child, three parts Chava. The type of Billy Elliot to wear a ballet clover. He skives with his lass. They skip class to get off their lips, blast out their brains on a sawn off shot glass. The pupils that die late, or the students that die early. They found substance in abuse. He got a ring for a finger, a bracelet for his ankle, and chains for leaving the house. Half his life in the nick, and then I'll see him at a wake, and he's nicking pickled onions off me paper plate, and he says, son, don't do what I've done. Then he's back behind bars before the setting of them. He might never learn, but you know what? Us lot, we've got seven bridges to burn. So we'll be that friendly tone on the phone, and we'll give the wheel another turn. From Romans to Ructions, with roundheads to Reavers, shipworkers, steam cranes, steel sheet as Shearer, pit ponies turned coal doors, Thatcher, the Ashley era. It's cheap as muck, but I couldn't hold it dearer. Summick between the cream and the drips and drabs. Picket line scabs and crust of crabs. Come on the mags, how are the lads? As Neewear and Sunderland sells duty-free tabs. 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We hail from the wild. 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We dress for sales in pleasure. Magpies. 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

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If you're just tuning in, you are listening now to The Heart Transistor, and I am your host, Max Headroom. We're deviating a little bit from the usual Sunday evening spot, but I hope you all are having a wonderful Monday. The time currently is 1 o'clock sharp, with a little bit of 33 seconds on top. Monday, September 21st, 2026. Today's theme for all of you today is mid-air scenes, those tunes that make you feel like you're on air. Up first, we have a beautiful track. This is Zetsuin from Nagoya, Japan, hailing Trooper Salute. Give it a listen. Tia,

That was Zetsuin by Nagoya, Japan, band Trooper Salute. If you're just tuning in, you're listening to KVCU Radio 1190. Up next, we have I Know by the band Swap Meat.

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That was Voyager by PJ Harvey. I hope you're enjoying your Monday afternoon. It is currently 1:15 here in the Heart Transistor Monday hour. We have a theme of mid-air scenes, and don't worry, we'll get to Mid-Air Thief shortly. But next, we're going to hear from a band called Nowhere. This is off of their latest album, Nowhere Forever, the final track, Crash the Car.

That was Crash the Car by the band known as Nowhere, a duo creatively with Lewis Maxwell Cole handling the drums and Genevieve Veronica Artaudi on vocals. They are quite the eclectic songwriting duo. This next one's going to get a little out there. Go along for the ride. This is Celestial by Black Star saxophone player Donnie McCaslin.

That was Celestial by Donnie McCaslin off of his album Lullaby for the Lost. Produced by Tim Lefebvre, also bass playing by Tim Lefebvre, drums Zach Danziger, mastered by David Fridman, otherwise known as the producer for Magdalena Bay and the Flaming Lips. That was released back in 2025. This next tune is our song of the hour. It goes quite perfectly with our theme. This is Why by Midair Thief. If you're just tuning in, you are listening to KVCU 1190 AM Boulder, K225 BS 92.9 FM Denver, and online at 1190.radio. I am your host, Max Headroom, and this is The Heart Transistor. This song is Why by Midair Thief, released in 2019.

0: That was Why by Midair Thief. Up next, we have a French track, but first, a word from the station.
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tes cheveux entravés.

That was Un Soir, Un Chien by Laetitia Sadier. Up next is a song called Rock City by this band I saw open for Black Country New Road. This is Horse Girl.

Again, that was Rock City by Horse Girl. Up next, we're going to celebrate Leonard Cohen's birthday, which is today. This next track is a special one. This is Suzanne.

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You can spend the night beside her, and you know she's half crazy. That's why you wanna be there. She feeds you tea and oranges that come all the way from China. And just when you mean to tell her you have no love to give her.

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She is wearing rags and feathers.

That was Suzanne by Leonard Cohen, live at the Orpheum Theater in Vancouver on July 29th, 1993. Today, September 21st, is Leonard Cohen's birthday, and we wish him a happy birthday. Up next, we have a tune from a band that's performing at the Boulder Theater tomorrow night. Of course, I'm talking about American football. If you can't tell, I might like this band. This is off of their third LP, self-titled, of course. This is I Can't Feel You, featuring singer Rachel Goswell. Give it a listen, enjoy, and I hope to see you at the show tomorrow night.

These last two songs are new releases. Excuse me. New releases. One from Bia Badoobi off of her new album Pylon, and the last called Runaway by Beck off of his new album Ride Lonesome. My track of choice from Bia's record is Radio, aptly titled, I know. We've just got about 10 minutes left here on the hour, and I got just a few more for you. Thanks for listening to The Heart Transistor. This is Radio by Bia Badoobi.

That was Radio by Bibba Doobie off of her newly released album, Pylon. This next track is also released new. This is Runaway by Beck.

0: That was Run Away by Beck off of his new album Ride Lonesome. And that was also Beepadoopy Radio off of her new album Pylon. That was a duo Friday release this past Friday. That's a wrap for this Heart Transistor Hour. I hope you'd enjoyed yourself as much as I've enjoyed myself. It's been a good time with some good tunes. And I'll see you again next week, perhaps at a new time. Stay tuned. I'll give you back to the mixtape. Have a good Monday. Cheers.
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This is Creature Features featuring your favorite creature, me, Mousy Lou. We are on every day now, not every day, but every week, Mondays at 2. Yay! Yay! We're back! So exciting. If my voice sounds crazy, I woke up with one inflamed tonsil on only my left. Hello. And then I was looking at it and there's like a big, not a big, it's like fingernail size question mark, like a cut on my tonsil. Guys, what's going on? I texted my parents and I was like, I need to get this off. I need these gone. I want it gone. So I'm going to go get a consultation for that because it's driving me crazy. I want them gone. Get them out of here. Get them out of my mouth. Get them out of my body. I'll put them in a jar and preserve them if I want to. I don't know. We'll see. Okay. So we're going to go ahead and move straight into it. Like always, the first one that we are going to be listening to is Kathy Come Home by Flight. It's one of the funky indie spelling that they love to do, the F-L-Y-T-E. God, I hate indie people sometimes. I guess that I fall into that category. Oh well. And then the next one we have is While the Coffee Brews, which is Joe Nat. This one is all instrumental. Much love, you guys. It's pretty short. Hope you enjoy it. I love the instrumental. It's very calming. And then we have Till the Moon Don't Shine by Tobacco City. All right, my loves. We're going to start off with Kathy Come Home by Flight. Enjoy.

0: Did you know that you can tell everyone how much you love 1190 without even opening your mouth? Our merch store is here with shirts, mugs, and more than the mind can comprehend. 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
1: Okay. So, excuse me, guys. The last one y'all just listened to was Till the Moon Don't Shine by Tobacco City. Then we have Will the Coffee Brews by Joe Nat. And then Kathy Come Home by Flight. Two things. Till the Moon Don't Shine is a cover. Lovely. The original is Female Species. It's an older band of two female musicians. Gorgeous. I'm also realizing that I have a lot of songs that, like, are domestic, like, DV songs and talks about that. Kathy Come Home is similar to that. Very interesting. I don't know. Those songs are normally very calm and mellow, and that's what I'm loving right now. So, yikes. Oh, well. Moving on to our next set. There we go. Now you guys can hear me. I am so sorry about that. I had it turned away like a bad radio show host. Oopsies. Don't be mad at me. But the next one that we have is going to be Glass Jar by Tristan. Then we have Hot Like a Jungle by Poetry. Then we have Hollow Home by Woods. I want you guys to know that I have been putting this one together last minute, but in like a way of I already had these songs chosen out. I just didn't know what direction I wanted to go with them. So I guess that means I'm pretty on top of it. I would say I'm more on top of it than I was last semester. Last semester I was just having a hoot and a holler. Definitely not being prepped, but it turned out well. I honestly appreciated it. I had a good time. I hope you guys had a good time. Yeah, that's what matters, I think. I'm ranting. One of my professors also, bless her heart, we had office hours with her on Friday. I love her. When I left, she called me sweetheart, and it made my soul feel very happy. LOL. But she, like, has been assigning, like, a crazy, crazy amount of readings. Like, I'm talking 60 to 70 pages a week of reading with like high detailed annotation where each page takes you like almost 5 minutes plus to annotate, and everyone in the class is crazy behind and dying. But she emailed us and she's taking away one of the readings for this week so we can catch up. So love her. God bless her. She's doing the Lord's work, as some would say. Anyways, we're going to go ahead and move on. You're going to stop hearing my voice for like 13, 14 minutes. Yeah. Congratulations to you guys. And we're going to start listening to Glass Jar by Tristan. All right, lovelies. Hope you enjoy.

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1: Alrighty, you guys. So that last one you just listened to was Hollow Home by Woods, and then we had Hot Like a Jungle by Poetry, and then we had Glass Dry by Tristan. I go in the opposite. So I go first song, last song that we hear, then up. That makes sense. I'm sorry, my brain's fried. I'm sitting here while I'm listening to the music that I'm playing, and I'm going through my camera roll. I'm doing one of those swipe apps thingies, and I'm not sorting, but I'm getting rid of all of my old camera photos because I have so many, and it's so bad, and I need to fix it. Okay, you guys, you know what time it is? It's time for the deep dive, and I know you guys hate my deep dives. Hate it so much. That's fine. I don't mind. It is what it is. Our deep dive this week is going to be the Nude Party. They have 335,000 monthly listeners. Let's look at their about. Oh my gosh. You can always tell who wrote their own like about them area because it just looks and reads so funny. All right, here's what it reads. The Nude Party, a well-oiled love machine of I can't pronounce that word, twirling rock and roll, have pulled back into the station with their fourth album, Look Who's Back. The band's got their start ripping through the basement house shows at their small college town in Boone, North Carolina. Shout out my family in North Carolina. S.O. Shout out. Gorgeous. Yeah. That's so funny. Their main listeners is in Australia, Sydney. I kind of love that. That's so bizarre. Good for them. They say there's a 60s, they're a brand of swinging 60s garage rock vibe. Oh my. It's such a boy band type of vibes. Anyways, I sounded defeated right there. Anyways, what we're going to be listening to from them is Records, then Sold Out of Love, then Water on Mars. All right, you guys, I hope you enjoy. This one is Records by The Nude Party. Okie dokie.

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1: Okay, okay. So you guys just listened to Water on Mars by Nude Party, then Sold Out of Love and Records, all by the Nude Party. Yay! Yippee! All right, so we're just going to go ahead and move on to our last song set list, set, breakdown, whatever we want to call it. So the first song we're going to listen to is Scumways by Michael New, then Strictly Rule by Ventier, and then Never Gonna Work by People in the Daytime. All right, so this is Scummy Ways by Michael New. Enjoy, you guys.

Okay. So that last one you guys listened to was Never Gonna Work by People in the Daytime. Then we had Strictly Ruled by Vetiver. Vetiver? Yeah, okay. And then Scumways by Michael New. All right, guys. So this is the end of our set. No, I know everyone's so sad. You guys have been listening to KVCU 1190 AM Boulder and K22. 22.5 PS 92.9 FM Denver and online at 1190.radio. As always, you're listening to Creature Features featuring your favorite creature, me, Mousy Lou. We are on every Monday at 2. So if you're curious and you want to tune in more, that is when you're able to tune in. All right, lovelies. I hope you have an amazing week. And yeah. Bye.

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All right, what's up, Boulder? For those of you, scroll down. What's up, Boulder? I am Caleb, and you are listening to Dance, Dance, Dance to the Radio. We just heard Transmission by Joy Division. That may be where the title of the show came from, who's to say? This is our first time on the air, so thank you for tuning in. Next up, we've got Close to Me by The Cure, which is one of their less dour songs. And then we got Like Dylan in the Movies by Belle and Sebastian.

All right, for those of you who just turned in, this is Dance, Dance, Dance to the Radio, and that was Like Dylan in the Movies by Belle and Sebastian. And now, today's exciting. Today is the first day of fall, meaning that there is no better time to rewatch The Gilmore Girls. I assume that you have seen The Gilmore Girls multiple times. The producers of that show always put together really good soundtracks. This next song, There She Goes by The Laws, which opens the very first episode of the show, was never released to the songwriter's liking. Lee Mavers re-recorded the band's first album numerous times and never quite was satisfied with it. Eventually, their label released a version that was recorded with U2 and Peter Gabriel producer Steve Lillywhite, but the band hasn't put out anything since, and Lee Mavers is still re-recording the first album, like, to this day. And then after that, we will play Where You Lead by Carole King, which is the theme song to The Gilmore Girls, and then we're going to play Smoke Gets in Your Eyes by Brian Ferry, which has nothing to do with The Gilmore Girls.

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0: I mean, for a girl like her, I'd donate everything.

All right, that was Brian Ferry singing Smoke Gets in Your Eyes. You are listening to Dance, Dance, Dance to the Radio. I hope your Monday is coming along well. Up next, we've got Ice Blink Look by the Cocktoo Twins, which features some of my favorite guitar work that Robin Guthrie did with the band. And then you will hear We Will Not Be Lovers by the Waterboys.

right, you just heard, this is Dance, Dance, Dance to the Radio, and you just heard We Will Not Be Lovers by the Waterboys. I really love the bass line in that song. I think it really carries it. Up next, we got Mannequin by Wire, and then we're going to play Train in Vain by The Clash, and then we will play Pomeranian Spinster by Always. The producer of Pomeranian Spinster, Sean Everett, described the song as tiny mice playing a Ramones song, so you should tune in for that.

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I see you've decided to take our newly repaired elevator. Excellent choice. Don't go to the third floor. Don't have any compromising thoughts. And don't mind the bump. Enjoy your ride.

All right, you just heard Pomeranian Spinster by Always. This is Dance, Dance, Dance to the Radio. Up next, we got Mandika by Sinead O'Connor, then Cloud Bursting by Kate Bush, and Hot Knife by Fiona Apple. We are nearing the end of the show, and I would like to take a moment to thank you for tuning in. This has been my first show, and I think it's going pretty well. I hope your day is going well, and here is Sinead O'Connor.

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1: 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My name's Iris. I'm general manager here at Radio 1190. And if you're into what you've been hearing, it's brought to you every single day by about 150 CU Boulder student volunteers. 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